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7: Good evening and welcome to tonight's news report. I'm Branko Lozančić and these are the top stories. Russian ambassador summoned to Croatian foreign ministry. Government to cede land to Split for Hajduk football camp. Dinamo opens Europa League campaign with a draw. The Ministry of European and Foreign Affairs summoned the Russian ambassador, Aleksandar Nurizadeh, for talks to express its position regarding numerous security incidents in European Union member states. These include violations of airspace and territorial waters, as well as drone-related incidents in Romania, Lithuania, Poland, Germany, and Denmark. The ministry condemned these incidents and the intensification of Russian hybrid activities in the region. Russia was called upon to respect the sovereignty and territorial integrity of Union member states and to take measures to prevent further risks to the security of the European area. A statement from the Russian embassy in Zagreb emphasized that Nurizadeh resolutely denied the allegations, calling them unproven. He added that this is a coordinated provocation aimed at further degrading relations with Russia. He also expressed regret that the Croatian side is pandering to the Kyiv regime and its foreign patrons who are interested in continuing the conflict, and stated that any object on Ukrainian territory, such as railway junctions and vehicles used to transport cargo for the Ukrainian army, is a legitimate target for the Russian military. Canadian Prime Minister Mark Carney welcomed European Commission President Ursula von der Leyen's proposal for his country to become an associate member of the European Union. He pointed out that Europe and Canada are stronger together and that they need to deepen mutual ties. Carney also said in the European Parliament in Strasbourg that Canada does not want to create a new bloc of great powers, but to build resilience, protect open markets, sovereignty, democracy, and the rule of law.
8: We are not fair weather allies. We do not pursue zero-sum deals. Our commitment to the rule of law and our unyielding defense of human dignity, individual freedom, and democracy share the same deep roots, the same unwavering dedication. Together, Canada and the European Union can anchor our ground to hold our values while forming a protective canopy under which our citizens can thrive.
7: Prime Minister Andrei Plenković addressed the parliamentary current affairs session at the beginning of today's government session, where the main topic was illegal waste in Gospić. He reiterated that the opposition is spreading panic and disinformation while the government is solving the problem, which will bring those who caused it to criminal liability. We heard, and I myself personally, from Minister Vučković, a very clear plan to remove non-hazardous waste, and decisions are pending on removal of spilled hazardous waste, a plan for remediation of buried waste, as well as a plan while the remediation of the buried waste is ongoing to cover the area in the perimeter of the former PPK Velebit. In any case, what is important is that the government and its bodies have been engaged to resolve the problem. Budget revenues in the first half of the year grew more than expenditures, shows a report from today's government session, at which it was also decided to cede state land to the city of Split at a location in Stobreč in order to build a modern Hajduk football club camp. Speaking about the budget execution, State Secretary at the Ministry of Finance, Tereza Rogić-Lugarić, reported that GDP growth in the first 6 months was 1.9%. Total revenues in the first half of the year amounted to 17.3 billion euros, and on the annual level, this is a growth of 15.5%, which is firstly a result of greater revenues from value-added tax. Total expenditures amount to 19 billion euros and record a growth of 12.2%. The budget had a deficit of 1.6 billion euros, or 1.6% of the gross domestic product. The state will transfer land in Stobreč, an area of about 72,000 square meters, to the city of Split, Minister of Construction Branko Bačić. Without compensation for a period of 50 years, contract signing will follow and enabling the Hajduk football club the right to build. The city of Split will adopt a new urban plan that will define the construction of the football camp. The foreseen deadline in which the city of Split, together with Hajduk, must complete this investment is 5 years. 5 years. Bačić also announced the following. At the end of this month or the beginning of the next, the ministry will inform the public on the status of the structure of the roof and armored concrete structure at the Poljud Stadium and possibilities for the reconstruction of the stadium. We came to this conclusion together with 4 construction faculties and the Croatian Chamber of Authorized Construction Engineers. In accordance with the Regional Development Act, the government has established the Council for Slavonia, Baranja and Srem, the Council for the North, the Council for Central Croatia and the Council for Adriatic Croatia. These are interdepartmental bodies whose members will be representatives of the government, county prefects, mayors, heads of development agencies and directors of universities from individual areas. Firefighters in neighboring Bosnia and Herzegovina are still battling a large fire near Jablanica on Mount Čvrsnica at an altitude of more than 1,800 meters. Due to the inaccessible area and the spread of the fire, Bosnia and Herzegovina has requested international assistance. For this reason, the Croatian government approved the sending of 2 Canadair firefighting planes to Bosnia and Herzegovina at this morning's telephone session. Požega Slavonia County Prefect Antonija Jozić has declared a natural disaster due to drought for all 5 cities and 5 municipalities in the county. During June, July and August, a long dry period was recorded, accompanied by extremely high temperatures, and the damage to spring crops, orchards, vineyards and fish ponds is enormous. The mother of a 3-year-old boy who was seriously injured in an apartment fire in Zadar on Monday night has been ordered to be remanded in custody due to the risk of repeating the crime, announced the Zadar Municipal State Attorney's Office. The mother is suspected of 2 criminal offenses, violation of a child's rights and endangering life by a generally dangerous act. The child was alone in the apartment when the fire broke out. The European Commission has adopted new rules on online safety that will restrict teenagers' access to social networks and require platforms to prove that they are safe for children. The rules, which need to be approved by the Parliament and the Council, will eliminate endless scrolling and manipulative algorithms, and minors' profiles and locations will be automatically locked from the public. We are giving parents the tools they need to help their children navigate a safer online world, said European Commission President Ursula von der Leyen, presenting the law.
9: No social media under the age of 13. No personal account under the age of 15. That means from 13 until a child turns 15. Only mini accounts that are set up and supervised by parents or guardians with limited feature and time restriction to 1 hour a day maximum. And then between 15 and 18, safe design will be an obligation for the platforms.
7: Taking a quick look at sports, in football, Dinamo Zagreb won a point at the opening of the new Europa League season. In the first round of play in Bucharest, they played Israeli side Hapoel Beersheba to a scoreless draw. Dinamo coach Mario Kovacevic. I'm very satisfied, not satisfied. We won a point in the state we are in now. You know, we are not in an ideal state. We have sick players. We knew that they were good and liked to dominate, and naturally as Dinamo, we would like to be of better quality forward, and we were lacking that. We know we can be better, but there are those other things. What we wanted in Europe was to be firmer and more compact. We did that today, and from that side, I'm very satisfied. In the next round, Dinamo will face Belgian side Anderlecht in Zagreb. Meanwhile, in the second round of play in Champions League handball, Zagreb was defeated in Paris last night by PSG by a score of 34-40. And the weather forecast for Croatia tomorrow? Variable with sunny periods and rain in places, especially in the wider coastal area, where severe showers and thunderstorms are possible. Winds in the interior will be light with moderate Scirocco and southerly winds on the coast, which should turn to Bora and northwesterly winds. Morning temperatures will range between 11 and 15 degrees Celsius in the interior and between 17 and 23 degrees on the coast. Highs for the day are expected to range between 21 and 25 degrees Celsius, reaching up to 29 degrees in the south. Before we leave you, here's a quick recap of the day's headlines. Russian ambassador summoned to Croatian foreign ministry. Government to cede land to Split for Hajduk football camp. Dinamo opens Europa League campaign with a draw. And that brings us to the end of this news bulletin. Thank you for joining us this evening. For Croatian Radio Television and the Voice of Croatia, I'm Branko Lozančić.
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6: Join us again at the same time tomorrow.